0: but you don't get it. 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I danced around till I was dizzy. I found some stranger and let him kiss me and take me home. Zoom Radio, le son de la Dordogne.
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2: 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Like, where is the good man? Cause I swear I've been looking, sis. I've been looking.